0: high school girl's been murdered. Mr. Harrison's daughter is missing. And now at the house where she lives, the other girls are getting obscene phone calls.
1: Yeah, what I've done is I've tapped his phone so that when it rings, it'll ring at the station house, too.
2: There was a little girl murdered over in the park tonight.
3: Yes, I heard.
2: Your phone's ringing. Hello?
4: Hey, Mommy. There's a baby. Baby, all right, Mom.
1: Scram. It's group 140, terminal 55.